0: house thing.
1: Go ahead.
0: I want to get into it, man, you know.
1: Go ahead.
0: Like a sex machine, man.
1: Yeah.
0: Moving, doing it, you know.
1: Yeah.
0: Can I count it off?
1: Go ahead.
0: One, two, three.

0: 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It will soon pass, whatever it is. Don't worry, be happy. I'm not worried.
1: Dinastía. 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
1: It doesn't matter if you love him or capital H-I-M. Just put your paws up.